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3: Opa.
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4: 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Porque claro, estaba sin
3: Se había demorado.
2: Sí.
3: Se había demorado.
1: Sí, yo he banqueado. Un poco sí, pero sobre todo... Acabaron el programa con ese chiste. No, que estuvimos en un restaurante y queremos mostrarles un poquito de la experiencia de que tuvimos. Aquí les traemos este video hasta banqueados.
5: Sorry. Do you need some time to think about what you're going to order, or do you know what you want? I'm confused.
6: Of course.
5: You're ready to order, or you need some time to think of
1: this? Vamos con Tato Cepeda.
5: Okay, so I would have you guys talk about things you can share, because the pick three you can kind of share.
6: Yes, for sure.
5: And then every entree that says served with fries, you could do two small classics.
1: Atención a todas las instrucciones.
5: So just think about what you want. So we have the brisket, pork spare ribs we're known for, lamb ribs we're known for. Beef burnends we're known for. That crown prime is like our creme de la creme. It's like the top dog kind of that everybody likes to get. So I would definitely look right here and then kind of decide what you guys want to do.
4: Pero se entiende claro.
5: And then I'll come back, and if you have any other questions, let
1: Atención.
5: Me know. I just want you to have a chance to look. You know what I'm saying?
4: No entiende nada.
5: Little bit. Okay. Well, also, if you scan that, it translates the menu.
6: Okay.
5: So if you want to translate that, whatever language you speak, I don't know. It'll be a little drop sign.
4: Whatever language you speak.

I sit. My desolate room. No lights. No music. Just ever. Killed everyone. I'm away forever. But